0: It's not the human race. It's just the human race. There's nothing left to chase. We do not run this place.
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want to, stare if you want to, but I got to party. I'm up in the party, I'm glad that I got you, and it's alright, you got you a partner, and cut a

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1: Oh, yeah.
0: Sending out love and good wishes to everyone. Keep it here. Enjoy your day.

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0: 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Urban FM.
1: Well, all right. Say it is that time again. 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So all we ask of you to do is to turn us up.

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0: morning, son. 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I just want to bless you this morning. May the God of Jehovah bless you, guide you, protect you, everything you are doing. May the God lead you as he lead the Israelite to their promised land. God will lead you far. 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God will lead you far. 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God richly bless you in Jesus' name. 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
1: Amen. 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Your son did good, mom. Swear down when your son did good, mom. No, I used to run around with a butch, mum. But I promise I was doing what I could, mum. Now I made a little change, now we're good, mum. I was saying I'ma get you out the hood, mum. Take a selfie, show them how you look, mum. Flex on them, let them know that we're good, mum. See, back then I was bumping cabs. 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Done some dirt and I ain't too proud that you living on a road where your son got stabbed. Man, I had you in a station, your son got nabbed. Tough luck, just mums, no dads. 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

0: 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I know you ain't never seen 100 bags. Now I'm that man by 100 bags. And I'll be right here whenever you need me. I need you to know that your son's got your back. I swear.
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0: It was my fault, not yours, not his. 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I'm sorry. You know? It was my fault, not him, because he always wanted to be there for you. And I'm sorry I was young, but he's always wanted to be a father to you. So I fucked up, and I take ownership of that, of my choices and decisions. And I'm sorry for that. He's a good guy. 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

beatboxer nieron en gai acid jazz, disco funk, latin synth, soulful, neo, minimal fusion, classic techno, chill out house. 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